carried your lipstick. 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
1: Yo, this is Ginger, big enough bass frequencies. 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
2: Yo, this is Anton the Malva, man. I tell you so when I'm in Montreal, I like some bass frequency. 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

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I wanted to play something like that. You know, Bill Evans had been telling me, listen to the violin, you know, and Mo John Dane, and Prevail was in too.

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It's gon' hurt when I get to the top. Yeah. I just can't get up the mo.

it's right, and I believe it is, we'll have something really wonderful together. If it isn't, we should both know it as soon as possible.